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We got something going on over here. Everything's under new management. This is us right now.

0: I'm at that lobby, baby. Terry, what up, baby? Elizabeth, New Jersey. Martha's Vineyard, Soul Festival in Boston, Massachusetts. Sold out.
1: I told you I want you.
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0: Yeah, sold out. Nice. I can't wait. I can't wait. Barclays, Kehlani, 20,000 deep, David Ali, we there.

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Terrence, what up? We back. December 26th.

Day Party, Brunch Energy, Funk Flex on 97. Chris Brown, Usher, backstage passes. I got him right now at Funk Flex. And they got that private party going on. I got all those tickets, baby.

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0: All I need is one.
1: Pier 17, Chief Keith, Reg Rock, what up? I'm on the set at everything.

0: 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DJ Triple Threat, what's cracking? Let's go. Oh.
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Chris Brown, Usher, they got that private party, that meet and greet. At Funk Flex, let me see what type of car you're driving, and I'll give you those. Let's go.

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1: I want the thick one.
0: I don't care if you dark skin or you red. Long as you eat your cabbage and cornbread, you can hop on that table, it don't matter.

Jeez, what's going on? Mm-hmm. Martha's Vineyard Soul Festival, 10,000 deep, sold out. Yours truly, Funk Flex on the set. Joe Jackson, what up? Boston, Massachusetts. Gonna be nice. She said, take your time. Barclays Center, Kehlani, David Ali, what up? Oh, I'm on a set for that. Pier 17, Chief Keef, Reg Rock. UC Riverside, Homecoming.

0: Jim Jones Fab, but New York City sound like. Let's go.
1: It's up to you.
0: Yes.
1: New
0: yes.
1: York.
0: Yes.
1: New York.
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1: I want to
0: Fish, what up?
1: Part of it, New York.
0: Terrence, what's going on?

0: 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Oh, that energy.
1: Let's go.
0: Let's go. Listen. Let's go.
1: Your face on the floor, that to your legs can't stand. 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

Yeah, let's get to some.

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Because you don't. You do not. This is what we call bars. So we are clear.

0: 5.
1: You don't have bars. 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What you have is words that you put together. You don't have bars. We will no longer be confused on what bars are. Yeah.

0: Stop hitting me in my DM telling me you have bars. Because you don't. What you have is a song with some cute melody. You don't have bars. Don't waste my time and yours telling me you have bars. Because you don't. This right here is bars. Busta Rhymes, J Dilla. Nah, it's okay. You've been confused for a long time. You've been told, you've been lied to, you've been played that you have bars. But you don't. No, you don't. You don't. No, you don't. No, you don't. This is bars.
1: Yeah. Yeah,
0: let's go, New York, Jersey, Connecticut. Busta Rhymes, J Dilla.
1: Little number fool that's wondering. Busta Rhymes, we incarnate in the
0: crazy. Also, stop telling me you have bars and your song is boom bap, because it's not. It's not. I got some stuff, too, if you want it. Chris Brown, Usher, private party, private gathering. Ladies, you know what happens there. That's where you lose your boyfriend. At Funk Flex, if you want to go to that private, I'm talking private. What's your privates? Chris Brown, Usher. Yeah, I got those tickets. Let me see that steering, what type of car you driving, where you riding. Let's continue. Busta Rhymes, J Dilla.

0: answer your question. You don't have any bars, and your song is not boom bam. Stop telling me that's what you got. That's not what you got. Now, you might have something. The question is, do you know what you have? That's the real question here. Have you asked yourself, have you listened to your wax song lately? Have you though? Have you taken your wax song out of the studio and listened to it in the car? Did it feel different? It never was. You don't have bars. No, you don't. Let's take this back a little bit so you can understand the transition.
1: Number laying, we keep a praying. Watch me get up again. Yeah, I hit him slow in the back of the draw. 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All of a sudden, they buzzing up what you never heard of. I'm everything that they wasn't. Let me expose it further.
0: Spooky.

0: for the weekend, but I watch him wake up to unfathomable earth. 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
0: French Montana, Max B.
1: Found our escape.
0: You want to get some exclusive passes to the Chris Brown Usher meet and greet private party at Funk Flex. Let me see that stand. What type of car you driving, what you riding. I'm going to be at Lobby. Get ready for that. Elizabeth, New Jersey, one of my favorite spots to be at. We're going to be outdoor. Martha's Vineyard Soul Festival is sold out. Yours truly, Funk Flex on the set. Joe Jackson, what's up, my brother? Kehlani comes to that Barclays. David Ali, what up? 20,000 deep at the Barclays. I'm just at everything, man. I know. It's difficult for some, I know. DJs, keep your calculator out. MVP Arena, 10,000 deep, Albany Homecoming. To Baby G Herbo, Natalie Nunn. Baby Chief Do It, yours truly, Funk Flex on the set. EUP Global, Paperboy Entertainment. Don't forget Pier 17, Chief Keef, yours truly, Funk Flex on the set. 5,000 deep, Reg Rock, what up? Nah, that's going to be nice. Ooh, yes. Don't forget UC Riverside, the big homecoming in California. Funk Flex on the set. Another 5,000 deep. Joe Jackson, what up? Hamptons University homecoming. I'm going to be out there for that. Another 5,000 deep. Funk Flex on the set. Shout to Big Mike the Ruler. Big Mike, I see you. Connecticut. Rakim. Big Daddy Kane. EPMD. Yours truly, Funk Flex on the set. I'm going to be in rare form in that place. Hip Hop Reunion, Toyota Oakdale Theater. Yes, 5,000 deep. Nah, listen, it is what it is, man.
1: Coke boys, we
0: gotta be careful how you mention your clubs, because some people feel offended. Some people feel offended how I mention my events and. Like it made me making you feel small. Let me really explain this to you, please. New York, Jersey, Connecticut. I will never ever dim my lights or make what I do look small to make you feel good about your insecurities. That is no disrespect. Shout to all the DJs that are doing their thing. All I'm just talking about is myself on my hours on my station that's under new management. That's it. That's all I'm doing. Celebrating my anniversary coming up in September for being here for a year at 5 o'clock. Getting ready for my concert at Madison Square Garden. See, I know you think I'm trying to, like, hurt your brand. No. I'm not dimming my lights. I'm at Madison Square Garden. Most people are not. That's not my fault. My brand has been built up a certain way. So December 26th, I'll be in Madison Square Garden in conjunction with Live Nation and in conjunction with Hot 97. I will be putting 20,000 people in the garden, just like that summer jam that went by that I know a lot of people, it made them feel uncomfortable. The one that I put the 15,000 people in, that me and Katrina B curated, that we were expecting and we were told to our face we were going to fail. But it didn't. Once again, I am not trying to hurt you or make you feel small. I am talking about actual numbers, what I actually do. That's all.
1: Boys, we vibing.
0: It's my birthday weekend. I feel amazing.
1: Ocean view, we done found our escape.
0: Yes.
1: Coke boys.
0: Maria, what up? Fazio.
2: Why the Harlem man? Why Miami, D.C., Ocean, Versace? Love my city.
0: French Montana. Coke boys.

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All of that. Exclusives. 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Chris Brown, Usher, meet and greet, private party at Funk Flex. 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Remy, what up?

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0: Sleepy Hollow. At Funk Flex at Sleepy Hollow right now. Oh, yeah, now let's get it on.
1: Crew Sean on the beat, by the way.
0: How you like that?
2: Ooh. First day out, don't touch me. 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
0: Sleepy Hollow.
3: 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I can talk because they typing the phones. 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
0: 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Toyota, Oakdale Theater. Friday, December 4th. Hey, I don't want to offend nobody, make you feel small about yourself, just because I'm mentioning where I'm going to be at. It's my birthday week, and I'm in an amazing space. Hip Hop Reunion, the ultimate concert tour. Big Mike the Ruler presents Rakim, Big Daddy Kane, and EPMD, yours truly, Funk Flex on the set. I'm going to be in rare form that day. Why? Because I'm from the culture. Please, I know everybody gets a little offended by the word culture. You know, I don't want you to think, the word culture is hip-hop culture. And that's what I'm from. I don't care where you're from. It doesn't matter to me. What I am shouldn't offend you unless you're insecure about yourself. So much teaching that has to go on today to make you guys feel good about yourselves.
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0: Big Daddy Kane, EPMD, Rakim, Connecticut, Big Mike the Ruler, I see you.
1: Put your hand on the Lord.
0: I'm going to shut that place down. Yeah. Oakdale Theater. Funk Flex on the set.
1: I mean, come on, not just
0: Ted Small.

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1: 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Switch.

Shout to Jaden. Shout to Hunter. Shout to Dante. Shout to my sister Marlene. Maria, what up? Fazio. Amazing birthday week. Kaylani's coming to the Barclays, 20,000 deep. Yours truly, Funk Flex on the set. David Ali, what's going on?

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Shout out to my man DJ Spazzo. 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

lot of party energy, baby. Funk Flex at 97. Wait a minute. Ooh. Okay. Oh, yeah. This is it. Lobby. Funk Flex on the set. We're going to have an amazing time. Terry, I appreciate you. Martha's Vineyard Soul Festival. I don't even know what she said. It's sold out. Martha's Vineyard Soul Festival. 10,000 deep out there. Sold out. Joe Jackson, I appreciate you. The Barclays with Kehlani. 20,000 deep. David Ali, what up? I'm at everything.

MVP Arena. First time ever I come to Albany. The Baby, G Herbo, Natalie Nunn. Baby Chief, do it. Funk Flex on the set. EUP Global, Paperboy Entertainment. I'm coming to Pier 17 with Chief Keith. Reg Rock, what up? UC Riverside Homecoming. Joe Jackson, I'm there. 5,000 deep.

I'm at Club 11, baby. December 11th and 12th. 2 days. Gina, what up, Saul? What up, Joe Jackson? I'm in Miami, Club 11. I'm just there. Ooh. Party energy, baby. Chris Brown, Usher, private party at Funk Flex. Let me see that stand. What type of car you driving? Where you riding? Let's go, let's go.

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1: 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Yeah. Look, me like it. You know what I'm saying?
0: Ooh.
1: Let's go.

0: 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They let us out here. Oh.
1: Manish on the beat, shebang. Mm. All of my ops, they dead. Why do they gas me up? Where does it go, my head?
0: I just want you to party.
1: I got a lot.
0: Funk Flex.
1: Again, I won't. Thinking and trying me, do like Bryson.
0: We at Lobby, baby. Terry, what up? Ooh, that's going to be crazy.
2: Emiliana, it's been so long since you
0: Terry, I appreciate you. Lobby, what's cracking? Elizabeth, New Jersey.
2: I'm on ecstasy. You said what my word means.
0: Martha's Vineyard, Soul Festival, sold out. Yours truly, Funk Flex on the set. Joe Jax, what up? Barclays Center, Kehlani, 20,000 deep. David Ali, I see you, my brother. I'm there. We're going to shut that down. Pier 17, Chief Keith, Reg Rock, what up? Funk Flex on the set. Okay? MVP Arena, 10,000 deep. First annual homecoming concert, The Baby, G Herbo, Natalie Nunn, Baby Chief Do It, Funk Flex on the set, EUP Global, Paperboy Entertainment. Joe Jackson, what up, man?

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Stacey George, what's going on? Terrence, what up, baby? My man Fish.

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Yours truly, Funk Flex, going to be on the set. Nah, it's going to be good. Shout out to my man Gordon. Gordon, what up? Mm-hmm.

0: I went deaf on it. Ever since you left,
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0: I went deaf.
1: Get ready to shake it.
0: I went deaf on it.
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2: 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Stacy George, I appreciate you. Terrence, what up, baby? Fish. Doja Cat is at the Garden. Yours truly, Funk Flex, gonna be on the set. 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
0: Let me give you that New York energy. Hold on.

Yes, you want that New York energy? If I can make it there. Jim Jones, Fabulous, what New York City sound like? Let's Rap About It podcast. 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Ooh. Chris Brown, Usher, private party tickets, backstage passes. I got them. 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Ooh.

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David Ali, what up, baby? Man, people hate that I'm at these spots, right? Pier 17, Chief Keith, Reg Rock, Funk Flex on the set. Let's go.

0: I get it. 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

0: 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Cashmere sweats with the Gucci tie-ups. 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That's because I rep that. 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The 40 is jet black.
1: Pause.

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I'm gonna keep that energy going. How much I got? A lot. Wait a minute. Don't leave again. I won't. Thinking of trying me, do like Bryson. Oh, DJ CeeLo got a brand new show every Friday, 11 o'clock, baby. Yeah. DJ Spazzo every Thursday, 12 midnight, playing artists from New York, New Jersey, and Connecticut. 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We got something going on over here. Everything's under new management. This is us right now.

I'm at that lobby, baby. Terry, what up, baby? Elizabeth, New Jersey. Martha's Vineyard, Soul Festival in Boston, Massachusetts, sold out. Yeah, sold out, nice. I can't wait. Barclays, Kehlani.

0: 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Stacy George, I appreciate you. Terrence, what up? We back. December 26th.
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Chris Brown, Usher backstage passes. I got him right now at Funk Flex. And they got that private party going on. I got all those tickets.

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0: you like that?
1: 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Ever since you left me, more diamonds, more gold.
0: MVP more, Arena. 10,000 deep. Albany. The Big Homecoming. The Baby. G Herbo. Natalie Nunn. Baby Chief do it. Funk Flex on the set.
1: All I need is one.
0: Pier 17. Chief Keith. Reg Rock. What up? I'm on the set at everything.

0: 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Oh.
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1: Ladies, what's going on? Martha's Vineyard Soul Festival, 10,000 deep, sold out. Yours truly, Funk Flex on the set. Joe Jackson, what up? Boston, Massachusetts. Gonna be nice.
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1: 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Oh, I'm on a set for that. Pier 17, Chief Key, Reg Rock. 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

0: Jim Jones fan, but New York City sound like. Let's go.
1: It's up to you.
0: Yes.
1: New
0: yes.
1: York.
0: Yes.
1: New York.
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0: Terrence, what's going on?

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Wow. 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We getting ready to celebrate 1 year at being on at 5 p.m. right here on Hot 97. 1 year anniversary, baby. Hold on, turn it down. Let's get

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Look, we in Leo season, celebrating your birthday this weekend. Hit me up on Instagram right now at DJ Walla, DJ WALLAH.

course, that party don't stop. Tonight, soon as I get off the radio, I'm at that brand new Echo Atlantic, downtown Newark, New Jersey. And I'm letting you know now, next week, we outside all weekend long. I'm coming back to Fantasies in Keyport. We back at Lobby in Elizabeth. We loading up for that New Jersey Greek weekend. Everything is a go at

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DJ Walla on Hot 97.

Yeah. Ready. 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Yeah. 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You know what I'm saying? 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
1: 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Hell no. I ain't no scary. I'm a.
2: You know it.
1: I ain't never gave a. Cause I'm grown. 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I been bad. 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
1: Come say something.
0: Come say something.
1: Bingo, bingo, bingo, bingo.
2: Hey yo, DJ, what?

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Wait a minute. Ooh. Okay. Oh, yeah. This is it. Lobby. Funk Flex on the set. We're going to have an amazing time. Terry, I appreciate you. Martha's Vineyard Soul Festival. I don't even know what she said, 'cause she's wrong. It's sold out. Martha's Vineyard Soul Festival. 10,000 deep out there. Sold out. Joe Jackson, I appreciate you. The Barclays with Kehlani. 20,000 deep. David Ali, what up? I'm at everything.

MVP Arena. First time ever I come to Albany. The Baby, G Herbo, Natalie Nunn. Baby Chief, do it. Funk Flex on the set. EUP Global, Paperboy Entertainment. I'm coming to Pier 17 with Chief Keith. Reg Rock, what up? UC Riverside Homecoming. Joe Jackson, I'm there. 5,000 deep.

I'm at Club 11, baby, December 11th and 12th. 2 days. Gino, what up, Saul? What up, Joe Jackson? I'm in Miami, Club 11. I'm just there. Ooh. Party energy, baby. Chris Brown, Usher, private party at Funk Flex. Let me see that stand. What type of car you driving? Where you riding? Let's go, let's go.

0: Nah, yeah. I'm at everything.
1: 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Yeah. Yeah, me like it. You know what I'm saying?
0: Ooh.
1: Let's go.

0: 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High 97, Lit Digital, shake the block. They let us out here. Oh.
1: Manish on the beach, shebang. Mm. All of my ops, they dead. Why do they gas me up? Where does it go, my head?
0: I just want you to party.
1: I got a lot.
0: Funk Flex.
1: Again, I won't. Thinking and trying me, do like Bryson.
0: We at Lobby, baby. Terry, what up? Ooh, that's going to be crazy.
2: Emiliana, it's been so long since you texted.
0: Terry, I appreciate you. Lobby, what's cracking? Elizabeth, New Jersey.
2: I'm on ecstasy. You said what my word means.
0: Martha's Vineyard, Soul Festival, sold out. Yours truly, Funk Flex on the set. Joe Jax, what up? Barclays Center, Kehlani, 20,000 deep. David Ali, I see you, my brother. I'm there. We're going to shut that down. Pier 17, Chief Keith, Reg Rock, what up? Funk Flex on the set. Okay? MVP Arena, 10,000 deep. First annual homecoming concert, the baby G Herbal, Natalie Nunn, Baby Chief Do It, Funk Flex on the set, EUP Global, Paperboy Entertainment. Joe Jackson, what up, baby?

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Terrence, what up, baby? My man Fish. December 26th, Madison Square Garden, Funk Flex, I'm touching down.

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Yours truly, Funk Flex, gonna be on the set. 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Shout out to my man Gordon. Gordon, what up? Mm-hmm.

0: 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I went deaf. 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Madison Square Garden. 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Oh, it's going to be crazy. Yes.
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0: 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Oh, it's going to be crazy. Stacy George, I appreciate you. Terrence, what up, baby? Fish. Doja Cat is at the Garden. Yours truly, Funk Flex, going to be on the set. Kehlani's at the Barclays. 20,000 deep, Funk Flex on the set. 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
1: 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Chris Brown, Usher. Private party. Private session. I got those tickets at Funk Flex. 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
1: 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DJ Chulo, what up, baby? Dembo. I'ma stay international for a second. Hold on.

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Jim Jones, Fabulous, what New York City sound like? 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Ooh. Chris Brown, Usher, private party tickets, backstage passes. I got them. 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Ooh.

Oh yeah, Lobby baby, Funk Flex, we there. Martha's Vineyard Soul Festival is sold out, 10,000 deep. 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Barclays, Kehlani, 20,000 deep. Funk Flex on the set. David Ali, what up, baby? Man, people hate that I'm at these spots, right? Pier 17, Chief Keith, Reg Rock, Funk Flex on the set. Let's go.

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0: New York, they causing the distraction. 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
0: New Instagram.

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Cashmere sweats with the Gucci tie-ups. 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

0: 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Wow!
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1: How much I got? A lot.
0: Wait a minute.
1: Don't leave again. I won't. Thinking and trying me do like Bryson.
0: Oh, DJ CeeLo got a brand new show every Friday, 11 o'clock, baby. Yeah. DJ Spazzo every Thursday, 12 midnight, playing artists from New York, New Jersey, and Connecticut. 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We got something going on over here. Everything's under new management. This is us right now.

0: at that lobby, baby. Terry, what up, baby? Elizabeth, New Jersey. Martha's Vineyard, Soul Festival in Boston, Massachusetts, sold out.
1: Clap with no hands.
0: Yeah, sold out, nice. I can't wait. I can't wait. Barclays, Kehlani, 20,000 deep.

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Little partnership, Funk Flex Hot 97, Lob Nation. Stacy George, I appreciate you. Terrence, what up? We back. December 26th.

Day Party, Brunch Energy, Funk Flex on 97. Chris Brown, Usher backstage passes. I got him right now at Funk Flex. And they got that private party going on. I got all those tickets.

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1: How you like that?
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1: MVP Arena, 10,000 deep, Albany, the big homecoming, the baby, G Herbo, Natalie Nunn. Baby Chief, do it. 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
0: All I need is one.
1: Pier 17, Chief Keith, Reg Rock, what up? I'm on the set at everything.

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1: DJ Philip Ferrari, I see you. DJ Triple Threat, what's cracking? Let's go. Oh.
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0: I don't care if you dark skin or you red. Long as you eat your cabbage and cornbread, you can hop on that table, it don't matter.

Moths, what's going on? Martha's Vineyard Soul Festival, 10,000 deep, sold out. Yours truly, Funk Flex on the set. Joe Jackson, what up? Boston, Massachusetts. Gonna be nice. She said, take your time. Barclays Center, Kehlani, David Ali, what up? Oh, I'm on the set for that. Pier 17, Chief Key, Reg Rock. UC Riverside, Homecoming, California. Funk Flex on the set for that too. Let's go.

0: Jim Jones Fab, but New York City sound like. Let's go.
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0: Yes.
1: New
0: yes.
1: York.
0: Yes.
1: New York.
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0: Terrence, what's going on?

0: Instead of with Dan sitting down, I don't want you to remember the Brooklyn when you see the wrong stuff. You did enough. Got me instead of Dan. Give me them grandbabies.
1: You're ruining my day. I'm having motion, Mom. It's like that.

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18: Let's get the party started. See you at the bar, you was hardly talking. That's when I knew that your heart was scarring. Friends to lovers need a part to star in. Like, wait, babe, let me ask your pardon. This ain't Gucci, this is Prada.

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Yeah, anything him said, them gyal do it like it's hot. My

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Starting at 5 p.m. every day, once an hour, I'm going to be giving you new music. But hold on, it's only going to be artists from New York, New Jersey, and Connecticut. This is what New York City sounds like. Turn the music off. Enough for all this out-of-town music.

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0: 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And we always say, if you mess with the bull, you know what you're going to get? The horns.
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let's get the party started. See you at the bar, you was hardly talking. That's when I knew that your heart was scarring. Friends to lovers need a part to star in. Like, wait, babe, let me ask.

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2: I'm so glad you're joining us for this episode of Street Soldiers. We're focusing on AI, yes, AI, and the music industry. There's few topics around right now that can spark conversations, spark debates, spark opinions like AI and whatever it is we happen to be doing. But when it comes to music and when it comes to hip hop in particular, it's extremely controversial. There's a school of thought that says it's the end of creativity as we know it. Another school of thought that says if used properly, it can expand an artist's reach, creativity, and audience, and of course, bottom line, the income. So we're really going to look at where we're at with it right now in the music industry. We have an amazing panel to break this all down for us and really help us understand what's going on and more importantly, where things are going. Joining me is Kristen Robinson. She is a senior correspondent and host at Billboard. Kristen, thank you so much for joining us.
3: Thank you.
2: We appreciate it very much. Also with us is Vritra. He's an artist. Thank you so much for being with us. Happy to have you.
4: Thanks for having me.
2: Thank you. Also with us is James McMillan, CEO of Art at War Entertainment. He's also an entertainment attorney. Kristen, I want to start with you on this because you did an excellent article for Billboard, kind of, you know, starting with the whole fake Drake and giving us a timeline of where we are. Because when a lot of people, as you know, in hip hop first heard about AI, they were like going, oh, this is just going to be another way that artists get cheated and the people that are really creative don't get paid and the recognition that they deserve. But how do you see the progression? Kind of give us an overview.
3: Yeah, so I think that you could really, if you want to look at a short history of AI-generated music, like when it really started to take off, you can start in 2023 when this anonymous TikTok user called Ghostwriter, who, you know, was wearing this white bed sheet and the sunglasses, he got on TikTok and he made this song called Heart on My Sleeve. And Heart on My Sleeve was a song that he wrote himself. He produced it himself in the style of Drake and The Weeknd, but he used generative AI to use essentially a voice clone of Drake and The Weeknd's vocals. And that ignited a huge debate because people didn't know at the time exactly how much of this was AI. It felt like it just all of a sudden hit the scene when this happened. But in the end, it ultimately only was the vocals. At that time, you couldn't generate an entire song of that caliber using AI. But it's only been a couple of years since then, and now we're at the place where you can make a very realistic song with generative AI to do all parts of the process, whether it's the instrumental or the vocals. So in only a few short years, this has become a thing where you can make a song at the click of a button that could really hold up sometimes across various genres. But I really think it all traces back to that moment with Ghostwriter and the so-called fake Drake song, Heart on My Sleeve.
2: No, definitely. No, and thank you for giving us that background on that. Vritra, tell us about your experience with AI and what your thoughts are now, especially as it impacts hip hop.
4: So with that example that you gave, yes, we can do all these things. I'm not sure if should is the thing. Like, I think that using it to manipulate a voice, like if you write a verse, that's cool. You change the voice, but then does the voice that you're using, does that person own that voice? You know, if we figured that out, then fine. People can, you know, generate new versions of their own vocals. That's fine to me. What I use it for specifically is, so I'll write a verse or write a song, and then I'll throw it into Claude or to Gemini or whatever and ask, what, as a listener, what can you draw from this? Like, what's the tone of this? How does this feel? And if the points land that I wanted to land, like in my head, what I thought that it meant, if it's the same, I keep the verse. If not, I'll start over. I'm not going to use it to make a verse for me. I know some people do that, but like, for me in rap, I feel like the verses should be written by the person saying,

0: You can clone somebody's voice so accurately that it sounds like them. Where do we draw the line about what people own and what they don't own? Because there's also been a huge history for decades, especially with black musicians and black artists, of their work and their creativity being stolen or being copied and then put out on a bigger platform by a different artist, and used or exploited. What do we really, what can people really own today?
1: Well, that's a great question. So the law in its currently says that in order to copyright a song, there has to be human authorship, right? So to Vritra's point, it's ownership and actually taking some participation in the creation of the song, and human authorship is protectable. But if, let's say, he was to just put in a bunch of prompts and say, I want to, sound like Drake and do this and do that, and didn't have too much human interaction, then that's not copyrightable. So that protects artists. At Art at War, we do our best to try to partner with the artists to make sure that they're protected in that space, because it's to your point, it's a brand new area. It's new technology, and historically, when there's new technology, major companies or people that are more knowledgeable about it than others take advantage of artists and artists' rights. So I think artists have to be very careful about making sure they have a seat at the table, or that they've got a team that is addressing these concerns or protecting them.
0: Right,
1: One
0: because
1: thing.
0: like, go ahead, Kristen.
2: So one thing that I wanted to add to that is also we've been talking a lot about the voice, which is kind of like the essence of who an artist is. It's like the most intrinsic, personal part of someone's practice as an artist. Your voice can be protected. So there's something called publicity rights or right of publicity. This is statewide law, and so it varies from state to state. So it depends on what state you're in, but you can have some protection of your name, image, likeness, and voice. There's a big push right now in the music industry towards trying to find some way to make this federal so that it's not just a patchwork of different laws that have different levels of protection, but something that is federal, that can protect the voice and protect the artist. Because truly, I think like so much of being an artist and being a successful one is about self-curation and only putting out into the world what you want people to see of you. And this kind of flies in the face of that. So someone stealing your voice and using it without your permission, that is something that understandably feels very wrong for artists and legally speaking can be wrong in certain states.
0: No, absolutely. Go ahead, Richard, just jump in.
3: I do think that there is a path that if people wanted to generate things with a voice, there is a path for that. It's just like, for example, Grimes did the thing where, she owns the AI voice, but you can use it in whatever, you just give her a credit.
2: Yes.
3: If there's a system like that, that works, But then how much of that in song do you own if that song gets super
0: Well,
3: popular?
0: I
3: That should
0: think that's a, I think
3: be
0: that's the
3: like.
0: $1 million James McMillan question. On that note, though, we're going to take a short break. When we come back, the AI stigma, is there still a stigma about using AI? And people think, well, they're not as creative or they're not as much of an artist as that other person if they're using technology to enhance their creation. We're going to find out what our panel has to say about that and more when we come back. Stay with us. This is Street Soldiers. I'm your host, Lisa Evers, back right after this.
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5: Welcome back to this episode of Street Soldiers. We're talking about AI in the music industry, a hot topic. A lot of people have a lot of different opinions, and we're trying to get some real information about what's going on. Where are lines being drawn? Are any lines being drawn? Or is this kind of like the Wild West right now, digitally speaking? We got an amazing panel to break this all down for us. Joining us is Kristen Robinson. She's a senior correspondent and host at Billboard. Also with us is Vritra. He is an artist. Also joining us is top entertainment attorney. Yes, he's the one you see on social media, getting the awards, all this articles and everything. The one and only James McMillan, CEO of Art at War Entertainment and an entertainment attorney. James, is the very idea of ownership under attack?
6: Yes, it is under attack. I think that these companies are trying to do their best to take advantage of the technology, and they've got the resources to do it. So artists have to be very aware of what's going on and stay abreast. And it's moving. The technology is moving really, really fast. I think prior to the break that Kristen had mentioned that, you know, just 3 years ago, there was one level of technology and exploitation. And now it's completely different. And so, for artists to protect their rights and preserve their authenticity and standing in the community, they need to really take ownership of what's going on and be very aware of what's happening.
5: No, absolutely. Vritra, tell us about your experience in terms of using AI. What do you find it's best for you as a creative person?
7: For me, I feel like it's best for like an outside opinion. So the main thing that aside from like using it to give me opinions on my own writing, not to write, but to give me opinions on my own writing, I'll also use it for like marketing research or data analysis and figuring out like if I have fans in this place, what's the closest venue to where they are and just ways that I can use that data to my benefit, which would have costed me a whole bunch before this.
5: So more like for research, like to find out like, okay, what's this? What's that? What other things are out there? That type of thing?
7: Yeah, my stance in general is that AI is great for research, but like other stuff is in the air. Like it has to be proven to me.
5: To give you that overview. Kristen, in terms of the industry, because you're right there at Billboard, you're in the middle of this. You hear what people are saying. You guys, I'm sure, have great discussions about these things. Is there still a stigma with it, or how do people look at it in the industry, like the industry establishment?
8: Yes, so there is a lot of stigma. I would say if you're looking at the major music companies, Sony, Universal, and Warner specifically, though, a lot of their messaging has been about quote-unquote responsible AI or quote-unquote ethical AI. That's the phrase that they've used. So basically what they want is, okay, they know they're not going to stop generative AI. So they just like want to make sure that if their music is being used to train some of these models that can generate music, that they want to have a piece of that money and they want their artists to have a piece of that money. So they have a pretty measured take. But I would say in the artist community, it's so much more varied. You'll find someone who is completely against it. I would not touch it ever. The type of people that like kind of want to run away from this. But you'll also find top producers. Like I just interviewed Ryan Tedder, a huge pop songwriter, who said that he's using it in the studio all the time as like a tool for him to kind of speed up his process and use it as a co-writer. Timbaland is someone who I've interviewed recently as well about the same topic. He's been a very big proponent of AI. So you're seeing a lot of division. But I mean, I just did this cover story on the company Suno, which is the leading AI music company right now. And a lot of that story was me trying to unpack all of the different opinions that people have and trying to decide for myself through the reporting, like, is this the end of times or is this a great new opportunity for an industry that we can't even imagine yet? And I think I kind of leave it up to readers to decide at the end, but it is absolutely something that has stigma and it's absolutely something that draws out people's most emotional opinions about things. So,
5: James, what about the idea, you know, the stigma? Because a lot of the stigma has to do with plagiarism, with people copying. We've seen multi-million-dollar suits with multi-platinum artists trying to protect beats or like a couple of beats in a particular hook that is theirs that gets copied. What about that? Give us a sense of, are there any guidelines or guardrails there?
6: Right now, the only rule is that in order to copyright a song, there has to be some human authorship. So anything else, if it's just created with a computer and without human authorship, then it's not protectable. So you can't have a basis for a lawsuit with anything that can't be protected by copyright. But in terms of authenticity, the artist community, like Kristen said, it varies depending on who you're talking to and how they want to use it. And some people use it and some people don't. You've got artists like Kehlani who've come out and been big proponents or they've been anti-AI, you know, and then you've got other artists like Timbaland, who's got his own AI artists and is, you know, considering doing his own AI label. Then you've got, artists like Zendaya Monáe and companies that have, you know, invested heavily into that, their artistry. It's mostly AI by a songwriter. So it is all over the place. It's very important for artists to have a seat at the table, because to the point is that these companies are, they're figuring out how to monetize this new technology. And if the artist community is not represented, then it'll be streaming all over again, where years later they'll realize that they got screwed because they didn't have a voice at the table when the actual deals were being cut and where people were deciding what is fair and for the artist to participate in.
5: And Rachel, yeah. What do you do to protect yourself and what you create?
7: I wanted to comment on the thing that they were commenting on.
5: Yeah, totally.
7: So I think all those examples make sense for those artists. Like, Kehlani, of course, is going to be anti-AI because she's a vocalist. You know, like,
5: right.
7: Zendaya Monáe person can't sing. So, of course, she would lean into the getting a voice to do it for it. Timbaland makes beats. Of course, if he can make a song himself fully, even though he's done it in the past, he just can't rap to me. But if he can control all aspects of the song, as a producer, why would you not do that? Why would you not, like, you would have to hire a person to do a reference, do all this stuff. If you got the idea, of course you would be the person that, all right, let's just put it out. You know, that's just my perspective on why they are in those positions. But the way that I protect myself, honestly, I don't really have a way to protect myself. Aside from that, I wrote the songs and that I registered them. So technically that way. But if someone just rips the song or just does whatever they want, like, and it's a smaller artist or whoever, and there's no system for me to get that connected, it doesn't matter. Like, my opinion or my rights in it kind of don't matter. At least that's how I feel.
5: Wow. Kristen, what about the money factor in this? Because if it's an AI artist, or if they can, you know, I guess they crack down a little bit on the streaming platforms, on, you know, bots that are doing the, you know, streaming and affecting those kind of numbers. But what about that whole technological aspect of it? Like, how fast these things can spread?
8: Yeah, so Zanaï Monáe, who we've been mentioning, is what you would call, quote unquote, an AI artist. And so she is, there is a real person who backs her. Her name's Talisha Jones. She's a songwriter and a poet, but she can't sing, as he was mentioning. And so she uses AI to transform her songs into recordings, which she definitely could not do on her own. And she's ended up climbing up the Billboard Gospel charts. I do think it's important to note that this is a pretty niche chart. The amount of streams and sales that you need to be high up on a chart like a gospel chart is not super high, but she still is getting traction. That is definitely true. And there are other people like her that are starting these kind of AI-fronted projects that are climbing up charts, whether it's the Billboard charts, Spotify charts, or TikTok charts. I've seen it across the board. So they are making some money. While streaming services have started to come out and make their own policies about AI-generated music, none of them to date have said that they won't pay out royalties to an AI song. Even if it's a 100% AI song, no human authorship, like James was talking about, not copyright protected, I don't know exactly why we haven't gotten to that place yet where streaming services have said we're not going to pay out on those songs. I think there's probably a technology element of it, of how do you ensure that you're
9: right,
8: definitely paying out the right people and not paying out the wrong people. These people are making money. And there is an issue with streaming fraud for these AI tracks. The French streaming company Deezer recently came out with some figures stating that up to 85% of streams that they've found on songs that they've flagged as fully AI generated are considered to be artificial or fraudulent. So those would be coming from bots, not real people. So it's a big concern.
9: Wow. We're gonna find out when we come back what our guests have to say. Should there be percentages? Allowed percentage limits. A song can be up to so many percentage points AI in order to qualify for awards. What about that? We're going to find out what the industry has to say about that when we come back. Stay with us. This is Street Soldiers. I'm Lisa Evers. Back right after this.
10: More

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9: Welcome back to this episode of Street Soldiers. I'm your host, Lisa Evers. We're talking about AI and the music industry. We have an amazing panel breaking this all down for us, diving deep into the meaning of this, what's really going on, what's happening, what about what the artists are doing, and who's protecting them. We have Kristen Robinson. She's a senior correspondent and host at Billboard. Also with us is the artist Vritra. And also joining us is James McMillan. He's the CEO of Art at War Entertainment and also an entertainment attorney. James, this issue of authenticity, it's not just limited to the music industry.
10: No, it's not. This is an issue across the board in all aspects of entertainment as it pertains to name, image, and likeness and percentage of authorship, of human authorship, right? So most recently, I saw a segment where a news report where there was a young lady who wrote a book and apparently her editor came back or used AI to help refine the book. And they ran it through an AI detector, and the AI detector said it was something like 78% AI or something like that. And then her publisher decided to take her book off the shelves and say that she, you know, and she felt like she was being stigmatized as a fraud. So, but, you know, so it raises a question as to what is the actual percentage that someone's going to use, because the technology is not going anywhere. And let's say the editor harmlessly used AI to try and enhance their you know, to speed up their process.
9: To quote unquote edit the book, which happens. They can say change paragraphs, change words, everything.
10: Exactly. So what is the correct amount or percentage of authorship that's going to be deemed acceptable? Right, of human authorship, and what's, and then that leads into what's protectable and what's not. So that those are those conversations need to happen at Congress, and so there's a great opportunity for our artists to be represented in that fashion and at that table to make sure that they're protected.
9: No, absolutely. Kristen, what about in the journalism field? Look at what's going on. You know, it's acceptable for research, but you know, there's questions there too.
11: Yes, there definitely are a lot of questions there. It's funny being an AI music reporter and then also knowing that this could impact me as well as I'm writing about it. Yeah, so I mean, I think every newsroom is coming out with their own protocols and rules about what they're deeming acceptable uses of AI and not acceptable uses of AI. There are some publications like Business Insider that they've now rebranded, I think, to just be Insider, but they are really gung-ho for AI and using it to write articles, but there are a lot of other publications that will not touch that. And so I think it's going to be really interesting to see. I think that the things that AI cannot do are the things that we all have to focus on, whether we're artists, whether we're journalists, whatever. And I think one of the things that AI cannot do and will never be able to do is form relationships with sources. And that's like a really key part of me being good at my job is... Yeah, going out into the world, meeting people, learning their story. AI can't get coffee with someone and get their trust, but it might be able to write a new story.
9: Build the trust that you need to have the access, right?
11: Exactly. Totally.
9: To do that. Ritra, are there certain, do you have for yourself as a creative, you know, and as a creator, like certain lines you won't cross? We talked a little bit about, but just give us a little bit more of an idea of your process. And are there certain things where you're like, well, maybe I should just run it through one of these, you know, one of these sources and just see what, whatever, or are there certain things that you just won't do?
12: Yeah. So I won't use it for anything that is sonic. So like anything that you hear, no. But like for me, like getting an opinion or getting, you know, figuring out a rollout or figuring out a release plan or having it, like I mentioned earlier, give an opinion on something that I wrote, like not an opinion as in you should change this or you should do this, but like, this is how this sounds. This is the topic that overarching you've addressed and was it effective or not, you know? And I think it's great for that. It's been like a tremendous help for that, but that doesn't enter my music at all in terms of percentage, you know?
9: And what do you think, Ritra, as in terms of its impact on hip hop?
12: I do think it, what it seems is that a lot of the like older, more successful, already established side of the industry is like, yes, let's do it. Let's do all this stuff. And that's not everybody, but like a lot of the artists that I respected and that I looked up to, that's their position. And a lot of the like independent artists and the underground artists is like, nah, write everything, do everything yourself, do all this stuff. Maybe there's some middle ground, but I just don't think the middle ground needs to be sacrificing the art itself. You know, there's so many other things that AI is great at.
10: You know, if I could enhance what Reach was saying is that I think that it's important to recognize that AI cannot understand nuance, and the culture a lot of times is based on nuance. And what is the distinction between, you know, the distinction between a human artist and a robot is something that can't be I don't think it can't be duplicated, right? So like meaning humans will stand out in that fashion because like you said, it's based on human experience and touch and feel and emotion and those, you know, they can try to imitate, you know, a robot or AI can try to imitate that, but it's never going to be able to do it authentically.
11: One thing to add as well, just in polling people who use generative AI tools like Suno a lot, people actually tend to think that hip hop is one of the harder ones to replicate in a good way. And I would agree with that. I think it could probably make some pretty good beats, but a rapper's flow is like, I mean, it is so much more intricate than I believe than writing certain other genres, which are about more of a formulaic approach. Like country music is a great example. And this is not to dig on country music whatsoever. I love country. Right. But, you know, there's like certain tropes that you hear in the songs. Usually you have a very clear structure of verse, chorus, bridge, chorus. They tend to use 1-4-5 chords. If you don't know what that is, that's fine. But, you know, it's usually following so much more of a formula than I recently heard Lil Wayne talking about how he does not feel that AI can come even close to what he's doing. And I would actually agree. I think that it's way harder to replicate such a wordy genre, I guess, that hip hop
13: right.
11: is. So, yeah.
13: The whole thing. Are there certain genres, Kristen, that you found, that you, speaking of genres, you're talking about country, we're talking about pop, talking about hip hop. Are there certain genres where there is no stigma with the AI, use of AI? Or less of one than others?
11: I would say that there is more interest in AI and electronic music than any other genre that I've seen. And I think that makes sense because if you are a producer in the electronic genre, you are always using cutting edge tools.
13: Right.
11: And this is just the next step for them. And the music isn't as based in acoustic instruments, I guess, as like you would see in something like country. I would say the vast majority of the more popular AI songs that have ended up on the charts actually have ended up being in the country, gospel, Christian realm, which is interesting.
13: Mm-hmm.
11: My theory on that, which is just a theory, is that I think that the demographic who's listening to that music, it always has skewed older for those genres. And I kind of wonder if some of them just don't know they're listening to AI. Deezer, the French streaming service I mentioned earlier, recently also released figures that said they found that 97% of people can't actually tell a difference between AI-generated music and human-made music, you know, all the time. So people make mistakes. They might hear something that is pretty convincing and they just think they're listening to another gospel song. So it's interesting.
13: All right. We're going to take a short break. When we come back, we're going to find out what our guests have to say, what you need to know if you're a creator, what you need to know if you're a consumer, what you need to know if you're trying to find out what's going on and what are our best practices. We're going to see what our guests have to say when we come back. Stay with us. This is Street Soldiers. We're talking about AI in the music industry. Back right after this.
14: 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But hold on, it's only going to be artists from New York, New Jersey, and Connecticut. This is what New York City sounds like. Turn the music off. Enough for all this out-of-town music.

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0: 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And we always say, if you mess with the bull, you know what you're going to get?
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3: Welcome back to this episode of Street Soldiers on AI and the music industry. I'm your host, Lisa Evers. We have an incredible panel. Fascinating discussion about this. Joining me is Kristen Robinson. She's a senior correspondent and host at Billboard. Also with us is the artist Ritra. Also joining us is James McMillan, entertainment attorney and CEO of Art at War Entertainment. Ritra, you have concerns about categorization. Tell us about that.
4: Yeah, so with the way that things are going, to me, I wouldn't be surprised if we end up in a there's an AI chart and then a human chart. That way, does that solve the problem? Does, you know, if people want to go either way, they can go either way.
3: I think that's a great question. Well, Kristen, you're right. You're right there. And Billboard is like the gold standard for charts. What about that? Would there be like an AI top 100, hot 100 AI?
5: Well, so I can't speak for our charts team. Our charts team is a separate department, so I'll let them decide on that. But okay. Just based on my reporting and the fact that there are charts outside of Billboard as well, I think that it would be very hard to achieve a fully AI chart and then a human chart, because what most people who are interested in AI are saying is that they really see that AI is just going to be used in bits and pieces of people's creative process moving forward.
3: Like retail, right.
5: Right now, we're hearing a lot of people like lying about that because there is such a stigma, as we talked about earlier. But there are a lot of producers who are just kind of using it to maybe generate one guitar line, but the rest of it is human made. So then it gets into these questions of, OK, well, if there is an AI guitar line, does that throw it into the AI bucket completely along with a song that someone made in 2 seconds at the click of a button? That doesn't necessarily feel right. But also it's not fully human made. So I think this is going to be a really big, difficult challenge for anyone who's running a chart in the music industry. I think anyone who's giving out awards in the music industry, the Grammys are going to have to consider this as well. So I think that it's hard to do a binary, but we'll see what ends up happening. It's all still early days.
3: No, definitely. James, what about this? This comes back again to that question, your question about percentages and where does the law draw the line? What about that? Do you think there's going to need to be some kind of identifier like they have on social media? You know, this is an AI generated social media post, or
6: I think that to be fair to artists and to protect artists' rights, there needs to be some kind of distinction or some kind of label, and the two need to be separated. But to Kristen's point, I don't, you know, it's difficult right now. It's the wild, wild west. We don't know what percentage of participation actually is protectable or not, and people are not honest, are not going to be honest about it. I just don't, you know, my human experience doesn't tell me that people are going to be honest about it, right? I definitely think that it's an area that has to be sorted out, and because the technology is moving so quickly, we need to sort it out quickly. There's a lot of money at the table. These companies are in a position to protect themselves, and if we look at history in the past with streaming, they're looking out for themselves, and artists need a voice at the table. And if they're not adept at having their own voice at the table, they need to partner with people that can help protect their rights and their interests.
3: Absolutely. Well, I want to thank, we're out of time, but I want to thank all of you for being with us. Kristen Robinson, senior correspondent and host at Billboard, Ritra, an artist, and also entertainment attorney James McMillan. He's the CEO of Art at War Entertainment. And thank you for joining us for this episode of Street Soldiers. I'm Lisa Evers. Remember, use your mind. It's your best weapon. Let's push for peace, love, and justice for all.
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15: 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I ain't talking about $100,000, $1 million, $100 million, $500 million. I'm talking about $1 billion. Do you know how hard that is? Do you know

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Hold up, shut it down. 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But hold on, it's only going to be artists from New York, New Jersey, and Connecticut. This is what New York City sounds like. Turn the music off. Enough for all this out-of-town music.

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0: guys, do your kids love watching Disney Plus and Netflix? How about TV shows like Percy Jackson or Stranger Things? If it's their dream to be in a real TV show or movie, then listen up. Auditions are happening this week. 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How amazing would that be? 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JRP Virtual launched the careers of talent you've seen on Netflix, Disney Plus, and today's biggest films, and now it could be your turn. 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So text right now. 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That's casting to 21,000. C-A-S-T-I-N-G to 21,000. 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

0: Hey guys, do your kids love watching Disney Plus and Netflix? How about TV shows like Percy Jackson or Stranger Things? If it's their dream to be in a real TV show or movie, then listen up. Auditions are happening this week. Looking for new faces, ages 5 and up for TV shows and movies. Imagine seeing yourself on screen. How amazing would that be? This is your once-in-a-lifetime shot to break into the industry and is happening right now. JRP Virtual launched the careers of talent you've seen on Netflix, Disney Plus, and today's biggest films in now it could be your turn. 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They're only taking the first 200 people. So text right now. 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That's casting to 21,000. C-A-S-T-I-N-G to 21,000. 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

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Hold up, shut it down. 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Once an hour. I'm going to be giving you new music. But hold on. It's only going to be artists from New York, New Jersey, and Connecticut.

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13: Can't stop, won't stop. 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

0: Hey guys, do your kids love watching Disney Plus and Netflix? How about TV shows like Percy Jackson or Stranger Things? If it's their dream to be in a real TV show or movie, then listen up. Auditions are happening this week. Looking for new faces, ages 5 and up for TV shows and movies. Imagine seeing yourself on screen. How amazing would that be? This is your once-in-a-lifetime shot to break into the industry and is happening right now. JRP Virtual launched the careers of talent you've seen on Netflix, Disney Plus, and today's biggest films in now it could be your turn. So if your child wants to be in a TV show like Percy Jackson or Stranger Things, be one of the first 200 people to text and the next superstar could be them. 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They're only taking the first 200 people. So text right now. Text casting to 21,000. That's casting to 21,000. C-A-S-T-I-N-G to 21,000. 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

Guys, do your kids love watching Disney Plus and Netflix? How about TV shows like Percy Jackson or Stranger Things? If it's their dream to be in a real TV show or movie, then listen up. Auditions are happening this week. Looking for new faces, ages 5 and up for TV shows and movies. Imagine seeing yourself on screen. How amazing would that be? This is your once-in-a-lifetime shot to break into the industry and is happening right now. JRP Virtual launched the careers of talent you've seen on Netflix, Disney Plus, and today's biggest films, and now it could be your turn. So if your child wants to be in a TV show like Percy Jackson or Stranger Things, be one of the first 200

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1: Let's get the party started. 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That's when I knew that your heart was scarring. 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

0: Yes, do your kids love watching Disney Plus and Netflix? How about TV shows like Percy Jackson or Stranger Things? If it's their dream to be in a real TV show or movie, then listen up. Auditions are happening this week. Looking for new faces, ages 5 and up for TV shows and movies. Imagine seeing yourself on screen. How amazing would that be? This is your once-in-a-lifetime shot to break into the industry, and is happening right now. JRP Virtual launched the careers of talent you've seen on Netflix, Disney Plus, and today's biggest films, and now it could be your turn. 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They're only taking the first 200 people. So text right now. 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That's casting to 21,000. C-A-S-T-I-N-G to 21,000. 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

something about a conservative regular girl that still can beat up jazz. Thorough as f- don't need your jazz. Psychic can reach up jazz. Zodiac sign, it must be a Gemini moon, cause we about to go half. 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

0: Guys, do your kids love watching Disney Plus and Netflix? How about TV shows like Percy Jackson or Stranger Things? If it's their dream to be in a real TV show or movie, then listen up. Auditions are happening this week. Looking for new faces, ages 5 and up for TV shows and movies. Imagine seeing yourself on screen. How amazing would that be? This is your once-in-a-lifetime shot to break into the industry and is happening right now. JRP Virtual launched the careers of talent you've seen on Netflix, Disney Plus, and today's biggest films, and now it could be your turn. So if your child wants to be in a TV show like Percy Jackson or Stranger Things, be one of the first 200 people to text and the next superstar could be them. 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So text right now. 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That's casting to 21,000. C-A-S-T-I-N-G to 21,000. 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
2: 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That's when I knew that your heart was scarring. 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

How we get so deep so fast? 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Message.

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1: Hey guys, do your kids love watching Disney Plus and Netflix? How about TV shows like Percy Jackson or Stranger Things? 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JRP Virtual launched the careers of talent you've seen on Netflix, Disney Plus, and today's biggest films in now it could be your turn. 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That's casting to 21,000. 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

Ain't been out in so long, girl, you been a homebody. You be all up in your head, worried about a nobody. I'm all about a good time, baby girl, you know me. Go and party with your friends, everything is on me.

Let's get the party started. See you at the bar, you was hardly talking. That's when I knew that your heart was scarring. Friends to lovers need a part to star in. Like, wait, babe, let me ask your pardon.

What's up, Hot 97? It's your girl, Janisha John, and you're listening to the Zeus Network Takeover, sponsored by the Zeus Network, of course. Now listen, to all my baddies gone wild and bad boys out there, if y'all have been wondering what's been up lately, especially with our new seasons, let me tell y'all, everyone is outside right now. Both crews are down in Cancun filming for the new seasons, and let me tell y'all, it's been crazy in Cancun from what I've been hearing. Now the Zeus streets have definitely been talking, and let's say reinforcements have been called in. That's right, replacements have been called in for not one but for both shows. And so, you know, to all my baddies and bad boys out there, if you're still trying to shoot your shot to get onto this season, you know, go ahead, take that shot. I would definitely stay tuned to all things at the Zeus Network. You know, definitely tag the boss man and baddie CEO Natalie, let them know you're trying to get on this season. I'm just saying, you know, doesn't hurt to shoot that shot. All right, well, since we're talking about baddies, let's get into this first record, Big One by Natalie Nunn featuring DTB and Coachella, right here on Hot 97. Let's go.

It's Hot 97. I'm your girl, Janisha John, and you're listening to the Zeus Network Takeover right here on Hot 97. All right, so I want to talk a little bit about Zeus Music and our first lady of Zeus Music, La Biggie. Now, on a recent episode of Baddies, Biggie had a conversation with Baddie CEO Natalie Nunn and basically told her, like, look, I'm solely focused on the music. I'm not trying to get into no drama with the girls. And that while the other baddies are out here taking hits, she's actually making hits. And her goal is to be the very first baddie to make it onto the Billboard charts. Now, that got me thinking a little bit, you know, because I'm curious to know who's going to get there first, because there's so many baddies that's making music. I mean, you got La Biggie, you got Natalie, Bad Dolly, Cool Killa, Rolly, DTB. I mean, so many of the girls are making music right now. So I'm curious to see who's actually going to be the first one to crack the Billboard charts. What do y'all think? Y'all think La Biggie got what it takes to be the first one? I don't know. I will say, though, La Biggie's been in that music bag. And so with that being said, let's get into this next record, Mama by La Biggie, right here on Hot 97.

Caribbean girl, me know for tick, me know for top, yeah. Man, I watch my body like say them, I watch a man.

What's up, Hot 97? It's your girl, Janisha John, and you're listening to the Zeus Network Takeover, sponsored by the Zeus Network, of course. Now, okay, I recently caught up with Natalie Nunn, you know, the baddie CEO, backstage at Summer Jam. And Natalie told me straight up, she has the song of the summer with Doing What I Want. Now, I will say she has some crazy competition because there's so many dope songs for the summer, but she might have a point, all right? Because listen, who else has hit the Coachella stage, Rolling Loud stage, and the Summer Jam stage, all while touring, filming multiple shows, and somehow still managing to be absolutely everywhere? Because, you know, Natalie don't get no sleep. She be outside, all right? So whether y'all agree with her or not, one thing is for certain. Natalie has definitely been applying crazy pressure all summer long, all right? With that being said, I'm gonna let y'all decide what the song of the summer is while we take a listen to this next record, Natalie Nunn's Doing What I Want, right here on Hot 97. Let's go.

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Hot 97. It's your girl, Janisha John, and you're tuned in to the Zeus Network Takeover, sponsored by the Zeus Network, of course. 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I mean, from airing NBA Youngboy's documentary, American Youngboy, to tonight, we are airing Jason Lee's Hollywood Unlocked Impact Awards, where we're celebrating Black excellence. So if you guys haven't watched it yet, make sure you subscribe to Zeus and check that out tonight, okay? But one thing we're really, really, really excited about is Fight Night. Because listen, it's going down August 15th at the State Farm Arena in Atlanta. We've got Clarissa Shields taking on Kay Scott in the main event. But this undercard that's about to be exclusively aired on Zeus is crazy, y'all. Let me tell y'all, we got the baddie heavy hitters, Big Lex versus Taseki, going up to claim that baddie heavy hitter title. Then we also got Ray J versus Orlando Brown. Now you already know that's about to be pure comedy. And even our Zeus security, we got Xavier versus Noah. They'll be stepping into the ring. So listen, it's about to be insane. And it all goes down this Saturday, August 15th, live from the State Farm Arena in Atlanta. All the undercard fights will be live on the Zeus Network exclusively. So make sure you subscribe and tuned in this Saturday. Shout out to Salida Promotions and Win Records for this incredible event. And shout out once again to the boss man, Lemmy Plummer, for always keeping things super interesting over here at the Zeus Network. With that being said, let's get into Lemmy's latest record, Where the Baddies, featuring Offset and produced by London on the Track. Let's go.

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